0: Hey, this is Justin Bieber.
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106.1 VLI, Long Island's number one for all the hits. It's Danielle. And VLI's Pick Your Ticket is my favorite time of year because there are so many amazing shows going on. 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

0: What's up? It's Benson Boone, and you're listening to my new song, The Time of My Life. It's about losing someone you love and wishing they came along to see the best parts of your life now. Hope you guys enjoy.
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106.1 VLI, Long Island's number one for all the hits. America turns 250 years old this weekend, and we are celebrating, highlighting 250 local businesses that make Long Island so great. 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This is Dracula Remix, Tame Impala, Jenny.

106.1 VLI, Long Island's number one for all the hits. It's Danielle. Did you hear that Jalen Brunson plays Justin Bieber in his hype playlist? I don't know. The Knicks are champs, so I think I'm adding this

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106.1 VLI, Long Island's number one for all the hits. You know what I did not watch? Euphoria. Now that it's over, I feel like I have to go back and start it from the beginning. I hear Dominic Fike isn't in season 3, really, but he is here on VLI. It's Baby Doll.

0: You got them. The biggest songs on Long Island. Picked by you. Played for you. Long Island's most wanted on Long Island's number one for all the hits. 106.1 BLI. Let's get the countdown rolling.
1: It's Danielle. Countdown the top five songs on Long Island. We are kicking off the countdown with our girl Olivia Dean. This is Man I Need, number five.

106.1 BLI, Long Island's number one for all the hits. That was number four, Taylor Swift, off of the new soundtrack for Toy Story 5, I Knew What I Knew You. Now we are in the top three. This is Malcolm Todd Earrings.

0: What's better than summer on Long Island? 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
5: 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It's Danielle, and this is Long Island's Most Wanted, the five best, biggest, brightest songs on Long Island tonight. We are finally at the top spot off of her brand new album, You Seem Pretty Sad, for A Girl So In Love. This is number one, Drop Dead, Olivia Rodrigo.

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It's Danielle. I have to admit, I have serious FOMO. 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

106.1 VLI, Long Island's number one for all the hits. That was Somber, My Body Isn't Ready, new music on VLI. I am about to get out of here. I will never forget you because I'll talk to you later. Have a good night. Bye.

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3: 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That's morning, M-O-U-R-N-I-N-G, Camp Good Morning, because no child should grieve alone. 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
1: 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That's morning, M-O-U-R-N-I-N-G, Camp Good Morning, because no child should grieve alone. 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
5: 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That's morning, M-O-U-R-N-I-N-G, Camp Good Morning, because no child should grieve alone. 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
10: 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That's morning, M-O-U-R-N-I-N-G, Camp Good Morning, because no child should grieve alone. 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
6: 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Oceans of Hope will have its inaugural gala and auction to honor Michaela Margulis, who lost her battle with Ewing sarcoma this year. All proceeds go to establishing a nonprofit in her name dedicated to supporting families facing terminal illness and advocating for greater transparency, compassion, and patient-centered care. The gala will take place on Friday, August 14th from 7 to 11 p.m. at Rock Hill Country Club in Manorville. There'll be a DJ, buffet, raffles, and more. 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Camp Good Morning is a Long Island nonprofit seeking volunteers 16 years of age and older to support Long Island children coping with the death of a parent or sibling. 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That's morning, M-O-U-R-N-I-N-G, Camp Good Morning, because no child should grieve alone. That's your BLI community calendar.
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1: 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It's Somber.
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5: 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That's morning. MOURNING. 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
1: You're 106.1 BLI, Browns, Jeep in Patchogue, Long Island traffic. Oh, the roads, yeah, they're a little slick right now with those downpours from earlier that are now moving actually through eastern Suffolk County. So take care if you're rolling on spots like Vets Highway over to the Northern State Parkway, which looks good for now. Southern State, by the way, westbound, looking good from 110 over to the Wantagh and Meadowbrook. Brightwaters, Montauk Highway there. Got a down tree in the westbound lane. Take Sunrise Highway instead or Orinoco Drive. That gets you around all that. 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Matt Wolf, that's your 106.1 BLI, Browns, Jeep in Patchogue, Long Island traffic. 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
2: All right, a little bit of a storm this morning.
3: Yes, sir.
2: Ooh, that rain is something.
3: It woke me up. The thunder literally woke me up. It shook me into my core.
2: Yeah, I was out on the road around 5, and I had to pull over at one point because I couldn't see.
3: Yeah.
2: So I'm expecting a lot more of that today. Rain off and on. Maybe some sun at some point during the day, but I don't know about that. Mostly thunderstorms up to a high of 87 as that hot weather comes in. We're looking for that heat wave over the next few days. Anywhere between like what it is now and 195 degrees.
3: Mm-hmm.
2: That's a big window.
3: It is a big window.
2: It's going to be hot.
3: Yep.
2: You're going to want to keep those windows closed and roll the air conditioning. On the way this morning, BLI's Pick Your Ticket back at 8 o'clock. We got 4 big shows. Ed Sheeran on the lineup again, plus Madison beer tickets at 7:20, and you'll qualify for a VIP experience. All right, on the way next, though, our daily disaster alley. Sandra found a picture on her boyfriend's phone that she did not like. But it's not just who the picture was of, but what they're wearing in said picture. Yeah, we'll talk to Sandra and I think her boyfriend at some point coming up next with our daily disaster on BLI.

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2: It's all brought to you by College Hunks Hauling Junk and College Hunks Moving. Sandra on the phone found a very interesting photo in your boyfriend's iPhone camera roll, Sandra.
3: Yeah, picture of another woman in a bikini at the beach.
4: No. See, this Daily Disaster makes me lose all faith in men. I think that's what I've learned over the year and a half we've been doing this. Mm-hmm. Yeah, how'd you find the photo?
3: So I'm not proud, but now knowing what I know, I don't even care.
4: Mm. Right. You looked through the phone, didn't you?
3: Yeah, of course.
4: Okay, it's all right.
3: We have each other's codes to our phones, and he's been a little distant lately, so I decided to pull the trigger and go through. Mm-hmm. I didn't find any suspicious texts or dating apps or anything, but I did see a photo.
4: Yeah. That's the thing. You got to be careful when you decide to make that move to look through, because if you find something you don't like, it's, you know, and you're probably already thinking you're going to find something you don't like anyway.
2: And you said a woman in a bikini. What kind of bikini are we talking here?
4: Oh, psych.
3: Watermelon pink and green bikini with her stupid little hand on her hip.
2: Oh.
3: Like, I'm not dumb. I know what that pose is.
2: I'm not familiar. What does that pose mean, Allie?
4: Well, okay, so it's just like, you know, you're trying to be cutesy. Like, you know, when you're out with your girlfriends, you're trying to be cutesy, and like, hand on the hip, that kind of thing.
2: Uh-huh.
4: When did you happen to see, like, when it was taken, the picture? Like, is it recent, or is it from a long time ago, you know?
3: So, it was taken last week.
4: Oh.
3: Thursday.
4: Okay. And he actually took it. It's not like a screenshot.
3: When I thought he was hanging out with his family, helping them with yard work, but he wasn't, clearly.
2: Ain't no yard work getting done there.
4: No, that's sus. That's real sus.
2: Unless you have a different definition of what yard work is.
4: How long have you guys been together?
3: 2 months.
4: Okay,
3: well,
4: so it's still fresh.
3: Dating for 4 months, but officially 2 months now.
2: Okay. All right, so what do you want us to do here, Sandra?
3: I want to confront him.
4: Okay.
3: I know he's listening to this show right now, and I'm sure he's peeing his pants. No one was coming.
4: We have a confrontational queen on the line.
2: I hope he's not peeing his pants. You want us to call him? You have the number? You want to give it to us?
4: Oh, God. I don't like that.
3: Yeah, whether it's on the phone with you guys or me later, I'm going to get answers.
2: Okay. All right.
4: Okay.
2: You hang on just a second.
4: Oh, God,
2: you send us. I'm going to hit us up on Instagram. Give me the number, and we'll try him on the other side of this. Okay, Sandra?
3: Okay.
2: Do you want to be on the phone when we speak to him? I'm assuming yes, right?
3: Of course.
4: Right. Oh, God. I don't like confrontation. I'm scared.
2: I do. I love it. All right. Hang on, Sandra. We'll get to the phone call that I want to hear. I don't know about Allie.
4: I'm
2: you can
4: scared.
2: Leave the room if you'd like.
4: No, it's fine.
2: Give him a call. All right. More of our Daily Disaster coming up. It's BLI.

0: You're 106.1 BLI, Brown's Jeep in Patchogue, Long Island traffic, westbound LIE, getting a little crowded now at the Seaford Oyster Bay. It's nothing major, still pretty manageable. Let's go down to the southern state, from the Meadowbrook to the Queens Line, looking all right. I do see slowdowns, though, as usual, at Hempstead Lake, then you're pretty clear after that. Brightwaters, still dealing with that down tree on Montauk Highway on the westbound side. Try Sunrise Highway to get around that or Orinoco Drive. 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
2: So Sandra called us and said, I was snooping through my boyfriend's phone, felt bad about it at first until I found a picture of a woman in a bikini.
3: You never go snooping.
2: Taken last week.
3: Yeah.
2: So what are we if we don't help her figure this out? So we got his number.
3: I just feel uncomfortable. I don't like
2: his
3: this.
2: His name is Brian. And here's like how the phone call went. Is this Brian?
4: Yeah. Yeah, who's this?
2: Hey, Brian. It's Syke and Alley at BLI. How are you?
3: Hi.
4: Wait, seriously?
2: Yeah, it's us.
4: I'm good. I mean, did I win something?
3: No. No. Not exactly. I guess we'll find out. So we do have someone on the phone who has a pretty serious question for you. So we have Sandra, your lovely girlfriend here.
2: Take it away, Sandra.
3: Hi.
5: Yeah, Brian. Who's the girl in the bikini on your phone last weekend?
3: Oh, God.
4: Wait. Sandra, what are you talking about? I mean, how do you even know what's on my phone?
5: Don't turn this on me. You told me you were doing yard work with your mom. Yet instead, you're taking photo shoots of some chick in a bikini.
2: Yeah, Brian, who's the girl on your phone, buddy?
3: It is so uncomfortable.
2: Oh, he's laughing. Hang on.
4: Oh, my God. Like, really? Like, come on. Are you serious right now? Sandra, that is my mother.
3: Wait, what?
2: That's your mom?
3: Your mom wears a watermelon bikini?
5: Your mom?
4: Jesus. Yes.
5: The woman in the photo looks like she's 40, and she's wearing a string bikini.
4: I went to help her with some yard work. Yeah. She lives in Long Beach on the state streets, which, you know, I didn't even know that they have their own access to the beach. So, we were at the beach. My mom and dad are divorced, so she's looking to date. Personally, I think she's a little immature for her age, but whatever. It's her life.
2: Right,
4: and yes, she wears a bikini.
2: Okay, Brian.
3: Yeah, and that's true. Like, focus. Mama can still wear a bikini.
2: Let's focus.
3: Okay.
2: Why do you have a picture of your mother on your phone in a bikini?
3: It is kind of a little weird.
4: Guys, you guys are blowing this out of proportion. My mother, she asked me to take a picture of her for her dating apps.
3: Okay.
4: She's trying to date.
3: So she's trying to post like a little thirst trap.
2: So you took the picture and you sent it to her. Okay. Sandra, where are you on this, Sandra, if you're still with us?
5: I wasn't expecting to hear that.
3: Yeah, I'm not going to lie. I wasn't expecting that either.
4: Like, it doesn't have to be like this.
2: Well, I mean, I guess I could understand where Sandra's coming from. She opens up your phone. Now, by the way, Sandra.
3: Yeah.
2: Lesson to be learned. I don't think we should be going through
3: Brian's
2: phone.
3: True. That's a good point. And But you never met his mom or seen pictures of his mom?
4: No. That's a whole nother story. Right, you know, she gets cold feet. Otherwise, she would know that that's my mother.
2: All right. Okay. Brian, is this something you're going to be able to get past?
4: You know what? Not on the radio. I'll tell you that much.
2: We wish you well. We do have to. This is getting awkward.
3: Yeah.
2: So we're going to let you handle the rest of this moving forward, you two. And you crazy kids.
3: Yes.
2: And Brian, just to say, maybe when you do take pictures of your mother, maybe we delete those photos.
3: Or and this is just me dancing here, right?
2: Mm-hmm. Let's dance.
3: Like maybe just there's like some way to communicate it differently. And like, I don't know. I don't know.
2: Well,
4: you know, a simple question.
3: Yes.
2: Yeah.
3: I agree with you. Okay. I agree with you on that,
2: right.
3: Brian.
2: Sandra, Brian, thank you so much for listening to the show. Hopefully you both still continue to do so, whether it be together or separate.
3: Yeah.
5: Thanks, right. You guys.
2: Yeah, but
3: sorry.
2: No problem. All right. Bye, guys.
3: Okay. Happy trails.
2: There you go. That's
3: this is why I feel uncomfortable. I don't like doing stuff like that.
2: I don't. This makes me very happy.
3: But I don't want to feel responsible now that we just broke them up. Because they're not staying together.
2: They called us.
3: I know.
2: She called us.
3: They've only been dating for 2 months, though. If you're already having issues like this in the beginning, I don't think they're staying together.
2: Yeah, I would be willing to bet that. It makes me very happy to know that I'm married and I'm settled
3: down.
2: I just don't want to feel
3: responsible.
2: It's our Daily Disaster. We do it weekdays 6:05 and 8:05 here on Syke and Alley Alley in the Morning. Coming up, summer vacation is here. Kids are off.
3: Yes, it is.
2: Lots of people doing lots of things.
3: Mm-hmm.
2: Have you really thought about the best part about kids being out of school? Or best parts with kids are out of school?
3: Not really.
2: Kids are out, right?
3: Yes.
2: Might stress a lot of parents out, but there's a lot of good that comes with it. The 5 best things about kids being out of school.
3: Mm.
2: Really think about that. Because there are a lot, even if you don't have kids.
3: The bad things come to mind first.
2: 631-301-1061. That's not the first time Allie said that sentence.
3: True.
2: It has nothing to do with kids, though, when she says it. Drive time 5 for Long Island Ducks tickets. We'll play after 6:30.

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0: Summer in full effect right now between today and, well, Saturday. We're looking at a heat wave on Long Island, anywhere between 90 to 100 degrees. The pavement's going to feel like 4,000 degrees. So be careful with your dogs out there on the sidewalks.
1: Let's say crack an egg on the sidewalk.
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0: The five best things about kids being off for summer. 631-301-1061 to take a guess. 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Even if you don't have kids, there can be things beneficial to you. With having kids off from school in the summer. Smokin' Lisa's got the first guest this morning. What you got, girl?
5: No early time to wake up.
0: No early time to wake up. I'll give it to you.
1: All right.
0: One less thing to do in the morning before work. All right. You don't got to get them together. You can sleep a little later because you have more time in your schedule in the morning
1: now. Yeah, that's true.
0: You're not getting up earlier because of the kids.
5: Right.
0: Good job, Lisa.
5: Thank you.
0: You're welcome. You hang on a second, okay?
5: Thank you.
0: All right. You think she's going to go to the duck game?
1: No.
0: Hey, BLI, good morning. You got a guess?
6: Homework. No homework.
0: No homework.
1: Yep, there you go.
0: I mean, let's face facts, though. Do the kids even do their homework during the school year? It's all the parents anyways, right?
6: Absolutely.
0: Yeah. Who's this?
6: Carol.
1: My thing is, I'm afraid to, like, one day help my kids with homework because it would just be me and my child at the kitchen table crying.
0: Yeah.
1: I wouldn't be able to help.
0: I've seen some of these kids' homework.
1: It's hard.
0: I can't figure out the questions for myself.
1: I couldn't do it then.
0: And I'm supposed to be a 42-year-old educated man.
1: Right.
0: Carol, you got kids?
6: I got four.
0: How bad is the homework?
6: Well, my kids are 30 to 36 years old, so I'm past it.
0: Okay.
1: Thank God.
0: Thank God. I thought you were going to say, so it's still going. Haven't figured it out at 36. We're really hoping your 37's the year we get it straight.
6: Yeah, but sometimes in college, even, you can help a little bit. You try in, but you got to enable them to do it themselves.
0: I would argue even the elementary school homework is just as hard, if not harder, than the college homework.
1: Not wrong.
6: Yeah.
0: 631-301-1061. The five best things about kids being out of school. One less thing to do in the morning before work and not having to help with homework. Or guesses coming up on Syke and Alley in the Morning. It's 106.1 BLI.

0: 106.1 BLI Long Island's number one for all the hits. Psych and Alley Alley in the morning. Playing Drive Time 5, the five best things about kids being off from school in the summer. It doesn't just have to be good for parents. Mm-hmm. It could be for good for people other than parents as well. Not having to help with homework and one less thing to do in the morning before work.
1: Very true.
0: Three left, 631-301-1061. You got a guess?
2: What about traffic?
0: Traffic. Yeah, little to no traffic. Mm-hmm. Yep. Well, I mean, there's still traffic, but not as much.
1: But the school buses aren't out as frequently, which is good.
0: Yeah.
2: Thank God.
0: What's your name?
2: It's Dawn.
0: Yeah, thank God.
1: No, but I hear you on that because they, you know, if you are on the roads when the school buses are, it does slow you down.
0: Rightfully so, Allie.
1: No, I know. I'm not
0: Allie's
1: saying it
0: Allie's got a lead foot. She just wants to speed through the streets.
1: Didn't you get a ticket too
0: in a school zone once
1: Listen,
0: as well?
1: It was one time. I thought I was out of the school zone. Technically, I was still in it.
0: Mm-hmm. We mean, technically or literally?
1: Technically.
0: Literally.
1: Yeah.
0: All right, Dawn, you hang on a sec, okay?
2: All right, thank you.
0: You're welcome.
1: It's all right.
0: We'll go through this list here. Lots of things to be happy about with the kids being out of school. Less traffic.
1: Yep.
0: No having help with homework.
1: Correct.
0: One less thing to do in the morning before work. It's easier to take time off, too.
1: Yeah, that's true.
0: You gotta concern yourself with the kids' school schedule and missing too much.
1: But I guess you gotta figure out where they're gonna be for the day. So it's still, because if they're not in camp or something, then you have to.
0: No, I just meant like in terms of taking like family vacations and whatnot.
1: Oh, yeah.
0: You can't do
1: yeah,
0: it during the year.
1: That makes sense.
0: And
1: yeah.
0: If you do, I mean, you can, but then you gotta focus on like, well, how much time did they miss? Are they gonna be out these? Yeah. Also, not having to pack lunch the night before is a big one.
1: Right.
0: Yeah.
1: Yeah, that's a good
0: or
1: one.
0: Or remembering to give them money before they leave the house the next day. That's your Drive Time 5 list for today. We do it every single weekday right around 6:30 here on Psych and Alley Alley in the morning. Coming up next, Alley with what we need to know.
1: It's funny because you think your favorite artists are expensive now to go see. Even after you're dead, your favorite artist is going to be charging you.
0: Yeah, great.
1: Yep, I'll explain more with Need to Know.
0: That's on the way after Tame Impala, Dracula, to be alive.

0: BLI's Pick Your Ticket is back at 8 o'clock this morning. Tickets for Ed Sheeran on the lineup.
1: We've got something for everybody.
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3: 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Psych and Alley in the morning on 106.1 BLI, Long Island's number one for all the hits.
4: And it's all brought to you by College Hunks Hauling Junk and College Hunks Moving. So you think your favorite artist is expensive now, paying $1,000 to go see Harry Styles. Well, after you're dead, your favorite artist is still going to be charging you. Doesn't make sense? I'll tell you more in just a second. But first, the Forever stamps, they're so cute. I love them. Mr. Rogers, he had a Forever stamp. It's sold out, but it's back in stock. So everybody go get your hands on a Mr. Rogers stamp. Okay. I know they have the Betty White ones too.
0: Yeah.
4: I like those little classic ones that they have of our favorite old people.
0: How often are we using stamps now, though?
4: I still use stamps.
0: What are you mailing out?
4: I used to collect stamps too.
0: Of course you did.
4: Yeah.
0: Okay.
4: Sometimes I write letters to people.
0: Never written me a letter.
4: Well, because I see you every day.
0: You've never handed me a letter in an envelope.
4: Yes, I have. But anyway, it's besides the point. Yeah, Mr. Rogers, back in stock. All right. Also, for July 4th, anyone who wants to take their kids out to Dave & Buster's, they're having an unlimited play-all-day deal for just $2.50 on that day. So very inexpensive to go have fun with the kids. The little thing about this, though, you just have to purchase these before 12 p.m. local time. So just make sure you go there before 12, get your play-all-day pass, and then you can come back later and play more if you want.
0: On Saturday, you're saying?
4: Yeah, okay. July 4th.
0: Got it.
4: Yeah.
0: Got it.
4: And it's different for different locations, so just make sure you check your location when you go. I think we have one in Islandia.
0: I got to be honest with you. I love Dave & Buster's. There was one in New Roosevelt Field in Garden City. I'm very surprised that those places still lasted after COVID.
4: I love them.
0: I'm happy that they did. Don't get me wrong.
4: They're really fun.
0: That was one of those spots. You're like, no chance a place like this survives after COVID.
4: It did.
0: But it did.
4: So, very good. Like to hear that. All right, so your favorite artist is still going to be charging you after you're dead. You think you gave enough money to your favorite artist over the times you were alive? Not so. People are buying graves and tombstones next to their favorite celebrity.
0: People are so stupid.
4: And they are paying buttloads of money to do so. There was one person who paid $195,000 for a crypt next to Marilyn Monroe.
0: Imagine being in that guy's family and knowing that he had almost $200,000.
4: Yeah.
0: To give his family
4: his
0: family members when he's gone.
4: Right.
0: But he spent it on himself.
4: So it could be next to Marilyn Monroe.
0: So he could be sitting next to, not even like literally next to her, like in the same vicinity of her mausoleum.
4: But you know those people were like the crazies in real life that were blocked by these people.
0: I'm looking at one right now.
4: No, I'm not that crazy.
0: You would definitely,
4: no.
0: if there was a plot next to the Jonas Brothers burial site up for sale and it was reasonable enough within your mind, you'd spend money on it to be buried next to the Jonas Brothers.
4: No, I'd probably be next to my family.
0: That is your family. That's what you consider them your family. What are you talking
4: about? Yeah, like, well, we did grow up together.
0: You
4: call
0: Joe Jonas daddy on a daily basis.
4: With three Ys is the difference.
0: Yeah.
4: But so you might be paying more money for your favorite artist even you're dead.
0: Not me.
4: Who would you pick, though, if you could?
0: If I could, I wouldn't.
4: No, but just
0: if I had to, gun to my head?
4: Yeah.
0: What artist? I don't know if I'd pick an artist. Maybe an athlete.
4: Like Jalen?
0: Yeah.
4: Okay, I knew it.
0: Jalen Brunson.
4: I knew it. All right, well, I'm Allie. That's all you need to know.
0: I want to be cremated, though, so.
4: I want to be made into a tree or a game.
0: I want to be made into a
4: game
0: tree.
4: Board timer.
0: We've talked about this before. Yeah, game board timer makes sense, the sand. But then if somebody breaks that.
4: Yeah, I just want to be there for game nights,
0: you're
4: though.
0: Getting right into the vacuum cleaner.
4: Think you're playing Scrabble without me?
0: At least with a tree, I'm standing tall and firm. Nobody's taking me down. Maybe a storm.
4: Okay.
0: And I'm chopped up and used for firewood. All right, 6:55, big wedding weekend. Taylor, Travis.
4: Yep.
0: They're in the city. Taylor was at a private gym yesterday getting a workout in.
4: Was she really?
0: Travis was running the streets of Tribeca. Keeping an eye on them, yeah.
4: Oh, wow.
0: So they're in the city. They're building a whole lot of stuff at Madison Square Garden. We're not supposed to know anything about it. This is the worst kept secret in the world. Check this out, though. No other radio show has access to Travis Kelce's wedding vows.
4: But we do.
0: I've got
4: audio
0: of Travis Kelce's wedding vows to Taylor Swift.
4: Guys, this is so exciting.
0: And I will play them for you at 7:05.
2: 106.1 BLI, Browns deep in Patchogue, Long Island traffic. Westbound Northern State, that looks good from 106 into Roslyn Road. Westbound LIE from Deer Park Avenue out to the Seaford Oyster Bay, doing just fine. Not so fine, though, on Deer Park Avenue. This is northbound by Half Hollow Road. Looks like a pickup truck met up with a utility pole, and the results, not good. As you can imagine, traffic is still moving around that for now. But depending on where you are, you might want to consider straight path for your alternate if things get dicey. LIRR is on or close. Matt Wolf, that's your 106.1 BLI Browns Jeep in Patchogue, Long Island traffic.
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0: 7:02. All right, big weekend ahead. Yeah, 4th of July. Okay, happy birthday, America. But right. Taylor Swift's getting married. I think that's a bigger story.
4: It's our royal wedding.
0: So many thoughts about what's going down or what could be going down at Madison Square Garden. Some good, some bad. However, it's happening. We know something major is happening at the Garden involving Taylor Swift this weekend. Travis Kelce's been very, very busy writing his wedding vows.
4: Mm-hmm.
0: This is the only show in town, probably in the country, that has access to a piece.
4: It's crazy.
0: Of Travis's wedding vows.
4: I can't believe we have this audio.
0: We have audio of Travis Kelce's wedding vows next.
2: You're 106.1 BLI, Browns, Jeep, and Patchogue, Long Island traffic. Go to the Seaford Oyster Bay. That's moving well both directions and up to the LIE Northern State Combo, where things also looking good in that spot. Southern State westbound, you're all good from the Bethpage Parkway over to the Meadowbrook and Sunrise Highway in good shape from 5th Avenue and Bayshore out to 109. LIRR, that's on or close. Matt Wolf, that's your 106.1 BLI, Browns, Jeep, and Patchogue, Long Island traffic.

0: 9:05. It's 106.1 BLI Long Island's number one for all the hits. Taylor and Travis, we are gathered here today.
1: Yes.
0: To witness you two betroth.
1: This is Sykes, an officiant, actually.
0: I am an officiant. I should have done the wedding.
1: Yeah, that's what I was just thinking.
0: That would have been the best wedding ever. Anywho, a lot of hullabaloo. People are freaking out because they are very much of the belief that Taylor and Travis are tying the knot this weekend, whether it's at the Garden or they're just doing the reception at the Garden.
1: Yeah.
0: A lot of people are thinking maybe this is all just a big ruse, because how do we know so much about Taylor Swift's wedding when she's the most secretive person on planet Earth?
1: That's what I think as well.
0: Could they be filming the music video for one of her old songs and Travis is the star, maybe? I still tend to believe it's the wedding reception.
1: Mm.
0: They're building a whole, from what I understand, a castle.
1: That's what I heard, too.
0: Can I be honest with you, though? It's a little less than Taylor to me.
1: Listen.
0: It seems a step down from what Taylor is to me.
1: Here's the thing. Do any of us really know what she wants? No, we don't, right? So.
0: Well, Travis does, because he is her soulmate.
1: That's true.
0: And he loves her so much. Mm-hmm. He's been working so hard on his wedding vows.
1: Mm-hmm.
0: And we are the only show in town that now has access to Travis Kelce's wedding vows.
1: I can't believe it.
0: To Taylor Swift. I give you Travis Kelce writing his wedding vows.
1: Oh my gosh.
0: To Taylor Swift.
2: Dear Taylor, thank you for being the most hottest girl in my world. You are very nice and hot too. Every day with you is like winning another Super Bowl, because you are pretty and smell good too and friendly. And you know lots of stuff like words and books and probably history too. I love how you are smart and cool and you sing good songs too. You are so good with words, and I promise that I will support you in all of your dreams.
0: Nice.
2: Unless your dreams are to make me eat spinach and kale, because those things are yucky poo. I promise to always share my fries with you.
0: That's nice too.
2: Well, some of my fries.
1: Okay.
2: And I also promise to never ask if we are almost done shopping, mm-hmm. even if I am getting tired of shopping and my feet get tired.
1: Good.
2: And I can't wait to spend the rest of my life with you and eat lots of burgers and chicken wings together and kiss all the time.
1: Good.
2: You are so hot, and you make me want to be a better man, because I love that you are hot. I love you, and I hope you love me too. From Travis.
0: Aww.
1: So sweet.
0: Travis Kelce.
1: That's so sweet.
0: And Taylor Swift.
1: Mazel tov.
0: The best of luck to you both, because you deserve it.
1: Yeah.
0: You just, frankly, the two of you were meant to be together.
1: It's funny, I will say, years and years and years ago, Syke was like, they're not making it to the altar.
0: I did say,
1: look at this.
0: Well, they still haven't yet.
1: And look at
0: they
1: this.
0: They still haven't yet.
1: I guarantee they're already married, because you have to sign your wedding papers.
0: Yeah, that don't really count.
1: Yes, it does.
0: I mean, legally,
1: that's
0: sure,
1: the official.
0: Yeah. Mm-hmm. Yeah, we'll see what happens this weekend. Taylor and Travis. Travis and Taylor. With vows like that, I mean,
1: I know.
0: Gosh, it's going to be a fun wedding night in the honeymoon suite. I'll tell you that much. If Taylor's not turned on hearing that, you are so pretty and hot too.
1: I mean, I would feel good.
0: Like that you smell good.
1: Saying I'm hot 17 times? Okay.
0: All right. Well, congratulations to the two if that is in fact what's happening.
1: I think it is.
0: I want to go into Penn Station that day. And see what
1: know.
0: We can get out
1: that
0: of the
1: day?
0: Yeah.
1: You want to go that day?
0: I mean, you can't close it down, right? It'll be wide open, you'd think.
1: I guess.
0: I mean, people still have to travel.
1: Yeah, but they might go to Grand Central Station.
0: They might, but you still have to get through Penn Station. They can't close down Penn Station with all the trains for the LIRR are not going to run.
1: True.
0: Yeah, you could get in there. Just trying to get upstairs is going to be a problem. Anywho, 7:09. Coming up, 7:20. Madison Beer. She's on tour. Long Island's own. And we've got your tickets for Madison Beer. You'll qualify for a VIP experience as well. So much more coming up on Syke and Allie in the morning. It's 106.1 BLI, Long Island's number one for all the hits.

0: 712. 106.1 BLI Long Island's number one for all the hits. Madison Beer tickets coming up at 7:20 this morning. And a new survey finding that 18% of Americans make assumptions about somebody based on their first name alone. What are the names to be most judged?
1: I can think of one.
0: Is your name on there? We'll get to that at 7:25.
2: You're 106.1 BLI, Browns, Jeep, and Patchogue, Long Island traffic. Yeah, as we saw this one coming, we're seeing a buildup now and delays on Deer Park Avenue northbound, right around Half Hollow Road from that earlier accident involving a pickup truck and a utility pole. You can see crews out there now working on cleanup, so watch the roads in that spot. Delays back to Straight Path. It's not terrible, but maybe try Carl Straight Path instead. That'll get you up to the LIE quicker, if that's where you're heading. LIE, by the way, you're good from there out to 106 and the LIRR. That's on or close. 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Matt Wolf, that's your 106.1 BLI Browns, Jeep in Patchogue, Long Island traffic.
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0: 7:21, it's 106.1 BLI Long Island's number one for all the hits. Psych and Alley Alley in the morning. So this weekend, which sounds weird to say on a Wednesday, but hey, I mean, it's a holiday weekend.
1: Mm-hmm.
0: We're starting early. Madison Beer. Going to be at Madison Square Garden.
1: That's right.
0: Caller 20. 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Good luck. Psych and Alley Alley in the morning. Coming up next, random facts. 18% of people judge others based on their name alone. So what are the most judged names?
1: I already know one.
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2: Alrighty, Rue.
1: Coming up in just a second, what are the names most judged? In other words, people meet you, they find out your name, and then they think a certain thing about you based
2: because
1: on what your name
2: of this
1: is.
2: Name, right.
1: 18% of people admit to judging people just based upon their name. We'll get to that in just a second. However, first, if you were wondering, the most common species of armadillo is the nine-banded armadillo.
2: Uh-huh.
1: Gives birth to identical quadruplets almost always.
2: Wow.
1: Yeah. So, I don't know if you have any armadillo fans out there.
2: No.
1: But cool animals, though.
2: Yeah, they are.
1: Yeah. Armadillos and panda bears. I think they're so fascinating.
2: Yeah.
1: I want to own a panda bear.
2: I know
1: someday.
2: You do, yeah.
1: Highly
2: you
1: dangerous animal
2: that.
1: To own, but.
2: Yeah, you think they're just humans in bear costumes.
1: You got people on Long Island with alligators in their bathtub. How bad could it be to have a panda bear sitting on my couch watching TV with
2: you're
1: me?
2: You're not wrong.
1: Would you be willing to stay at the world's most dangerous hotel?
2: Where is that?
1: It's in North Carolina off the coast.
2: Okay.
1: And it's called the Frying Pan Tower. It's surrounded by shark-filled waters and right in the middle of hurricane territory. To get up there, you got to get lifted 80 feet into the air onto a platform, and then you're stuck until a boat or helicopter can come back to get you.
2: I'm going to go with no
1: sleeps
2: on
1: up,
2: that one.
1: Up to 12 people, has 8 bedrooms, hot showers, Wi-Fi, and a full kitchen. You can even go fishing and snorkeling. 3-night stay starts around $600 per person.
2: Who wants to go snorkeling in shark-infested waters is my question.
1: Oh, there are some people that love that kind of stuff.
2: Yeah, I'm a go with a pass.
1: They call them dark travelers, something like that?
2: I don't know.
1: Dark tourism, dark tourists?
2: I have no idea. I'm not one of them.
1: I watched a documentary a couple years ago, and it was on dark tourism, and they would like go to places like Chernobyl or like all these places that had a really dark history, and they'd go and visit these places. Huh. Yeah.
2: Okay.
1: I find it interesting. I don't know if I'd ever stay.
2: It wouldn't be me. It couldn't be.
1: All right. So new study reveals that 18% of people admit to judging other people based on solely their name. Gen Z is most likely the one to do it.
2: Can I guess?
1: You could guess a name. Sure. Yeah.
2: Is it Karen?
1: Karen's number one.
2: Knew it. Okay.
1: By a mile.
2: Okay.
1: Didn't take anybody by surprise, but there are some other names and they're all men.
2: Really? Josh.
1: No, John is one of them.
2: John. Mike.
1: Nope. Really? Chad is another one.
2: Chad. Okay, yeah.
1: I don't know any Chads.
2: I've seen Chads on TV.
1: Chad Michael Murray, right?
2: Oh, Chad Michael Murray is a Chad, yeah.
1: And then Damien is another one.
2: Damien, yeah.
1: Mm-hmm. Those are the names. But yeah, Karen, number one by a mile.
2: Yeah, I could tell.
1: Are we still doing the whole Karen thing?
2: I think that name will forever be tainted, and I apologize to all Karens.
1: My mother-in-law's a Karen. She's the complete opposite of what people think it to be.
2: But you can't escape it at this point.
1: The survey also found 42% of Americans feel like their first name does not fit their personality.
2: Hmm.
1: I agree to that. I don't like my name.
2: Do you want to share your name?
1: Yeah, people know my name is Andrew.
2: Okay.
1: Andrew.
2: Yeah, yeah.
1: It's my government. I don't think people think I was given the birth name of Psyche.
2: You don't know. Or Sky.
1: Or Sky. Whatever the hell people call me.
2: I know. People call you Sky.
1: Skype, Spike, Sky. Everything but Psyche.
2: Right.
1: Is what I get called. Those are your random facts. We do them weekdays, 7:25 and 8:25. Do with them what you will. Coming up. You know, we still want to give away those Madison beer tickets.
2: We would love to, yes.
1: 631-301-1061. 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If you'd like to play, we'll do it at 7:40. 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
3: You're 106.1 BLI, Browns, Jeep, and Patchogue, Long Island traffic. Take you to Yaphank, where I'm looking at a crash on the LIE eastbound, right at exit 67. That's Yaphank Avenue. The right shoulder is out. Backup's not terrible yet, but something to keep watch on, though. LIE westbound, though, busy at Vets Highway. Service Road gets you around some of the volume there. Southern State westbound, you're looking pretty good from the Seaford Oyster Bay out to Merrick Avenue. And the LIRR delays on the Far Rockaway and Montauk branches, otherwise on or close. Matt Wolf, that's your 106.1 BLI Browns Jeep in Patchogue, Long Island traffic.
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0: 736. It's 106.1 BLI Long Island's number one for all the hits. Congratulations to our Madison Beer ticket winner.
1: Yep.
0: She said her daughter is really, really excited to go. That's Nicole DeVito.
1: Cute.
0: Out in West Babylon. We'll have more Madison Beer tickets to win all this week on the show, including tomorrow, Friday, Saturday, and Sunday. It's a Madison Beer 4th of July winning weekend with qualifiers for that VIP package as well. July 13th at the Garden for Madison Beer. Coming up next, the $1,000 minute to win it. 10 questions, 60 seconds or less. General knowledge. How well do you know the people who have given the most famous speeches across time?

0: 20 minutes away, BLI's Pick Your Ticket is back. Another round of shows to pick from, Ed Sheeran being one of them, and will qualify whoever wins for that grand prize trip for two, 5 nights, couples, resorts in Jamaica.
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0: 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We do 10 questions. You got to get them all right in 60 seconds or less to win $1,000. It's pretty simple.
2: Pretty simple.
0: Or is it? Stephanie, signing up, WBLI.com/mornings to play our guest this morning. What do you do for a living, Steph?
3: I work for a boiler company.
0: Oh, a boiler company.
2: Nice.
0: Okay. All right.
2: Heating things up.
0: You ready to play the $1,000 Minute to Win It?
3: I am.
0: I've got the questions. Allie's got the timer. It begins after I finish question one, and away we go. The cereal with a leprechaun as its mascot.
3: Lucky Charms.
0: 71% of the world is covered by what?
3: Okay.
0: Who gave the I Have a Dream speech?
3: Martin Luther King.
0: Jennifer Aniston starred as Rachel Green on what TV show?
3: Friends.
0: New York is bordered by 5 states. Give me 2 of those 5 states.
3: New Jersey, Pennsylvania.
0: Where does the sun rise, east or west?
3: East.
0: Travis Kelce plays football for the Kansas City Chiefs. What number does he wear on the field?
3: Hold on, 87.
0: Law and Order SVU is an NBC TV show, but what does SVU stand for?
3: A Special Victims Unit.
0: The fourth letter of the Greek alphabet is the same letter as ours.
2: Time.
0: I'm going to finish it. I want to see if you... D. What is D in Greek?
3: I don't know.
0: It's Delta.
3: Delta. Oh.
0: Okay. All right.
2: You did pretty good, though. Let's look at all these questions. What did you say? New York is bordered by 5 states. You said New Jersey. And what was the other one?
0: Pennsylvania.
2: She said Pennsylvania? Mm-hmm. Okay, cool. Yes. All right, perfect. Only one you passed on was the only one you missed here. 71% of the world is covered by what? That would be water.
0: Mm-hmm.
3: Water. I was gonna say water.
0: No, you should have. Hey, Steph, not $1,000 richer, but we're gonna get you a dozen cupcakes from the Cake Don in Huntington as your consolation prize, okay?
3: Okay, thank you.
0: You're welcome. Hang tight for just a second. We do the $1,000 Minute to Win It weekday morning, 7:40 and 9:10.
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0: Yep. Coming up. Alley, 7 minutes, what we need to know, what you got.
2: So everyone's been talking about this wedding, Taylor and Travis getting married this weekend, and we all got an invitation. There's a loophole that you might have missed. We could all go to their wedding.
0: I'm still looking at my mailbox. I haven't gotten jack squat.
2: You thought you didn't.
0: We'll get to Alley's need to know coming up at 7.

0: something for everybody.
1: Here we go.
2: Everything you need to start the day, and then some. Here's what you need to know.
3: I need to know.
2: Psych and Ali Ali in the morning on 106.1 BLI. Long Island's number one for all the hits.
4: All right, it's all sponsored by College Hunks Hauling Junk and College Hunks Moving. So you might have missed it, but we all received an invitation to this wedding that is supposedly happening this week. There's a loophole. All right. And we can all go to the wedding. So that is coming up in just a second.
5: I'm good, thanks.
4: All right.
5: I don't need to go to the Taylor wedding.
4: All right. Well, I'll take your ticket in then for sure. All right. But first, today, opening in Oakdale, the fourth Mr. Softy location.
5: I saw this.
4: Yeah, I'm excited.
5: Yeah, very excited. There's some good ice cream and dessert places opening up between Mr. Softy, and then you got Uncle Luigi's in a location in Wantagh.
4: Yep. There's a lot going on for just in time for summer. So the fourth location, it is open today.
5: Just in time for this heat wave we're about to have.
4: Exactly. Perfect timing. Also, in case you forget, Slurpee Day is around the corner too. Never forget, because I always do on 7-Eleven.
5: Is that where you could just go in and fill up anything with
4: it? They used to do that, but now it's like a small cup. I think they regretted that when people started bringing in like inflatable swimming pools.
5: One of the guys I used to work with here, he used to be one of our video guys. Mm-hmm. We would always, on Slurpee Day, see what we could get away with going in and filling up. And the guy at the 7-Eleven let us fill up literally anything. We could have brought in a kiddie pool. He would have let us do it.
4: Yeah, I'm sure.
5: Yeah.
4: But they don't do that anymore. But in time for Slurpee Day, there's a new Mountain Dew Slurpee that's coming out. Because it's the 60th anniversary of the 7-Eleven Slurpee. So this one is a confetti Mountain Dew Slurpee. So there's pieces of like sprinkles or something.
5: I hope not actual confetti.
4: Not actual confetti.
5: There's real pieces of paper in that Slurpee.
4: No, silly goose.
5: Yeah.
4: No, but it should be good just in time for 7-Eleven.
5: Mountain Dew Slurpee, I'd get on board with that.
4: Yeah. And it's got like little, not paper, but fun things in there.
5: Cool.
4: All right, so we were all invited to the Taylor Swift Travis Kelce wedding. Don't know if you knew.
5: I didn't.
4: There is a Swifty wedding celebration at 75 Main in Southampton this weekend. On Friday, actually. Yes.
5: I'm mad.
4: Why?
5: Because I had this idea to do this over a year ago.
4: Yep.
5: And I told the sales department about this and they did nothing with it.
4: We talked about it, in many meetings, and it did not happen. But it's okay. This one looks like a lot of fun.
5: You know
4: so it's
5: gonna
4: a
5: happen?
4: Big wedding celebration event. There's going to be Taylor Swift inspired decor, a giant wedding cake, specialty cocktails inspired by Taylor and all of her songs. There's also going to be playing Taylor Swift songs the entire day. And the staff will be dressed as Swifties wedding party.
5: It's like they invaded my brain space and just extracted all of that stuff out. I said this, you agreed, we came up with these fun ideas to do this Taylor Swift bridal shower or wedding party.
4: Yeah.
5: And everybody loved the idea. And you know what's going to happen?
4: What?
5: Sales going to find out about this. They're going to come up and be like, why didn't we do anything with this? Why did you guys couldn't come up with this?
4: We did discuss
5: we
4: it.
5: We did
4: but
5: a year
4: fine.
5: And a half ago.
4: It's fine. There's a lot of Swiftie parties that are happening on Long Island. So if we can't make it to the wedding, we'll party right here on Long Island.
5: Well, good for them. At least somebody's doing it.
4: Yeah. No, it'll be fun. I'm Ali Ali. That is all you need to know.
5: Stupid sales department. I hope they're not listening right
4: now. I'm sure they are. Someone's listening.
5: I just lost every endorsement I've ever had and will have moving down the line. All right, 7:54 coming up, 6 minutes. BLI's Pick Your Ticket is back. Allie's got four shows for you.
4: I do.
5: One of which is Ed Sheeran. Your chance at tickets coming up at 8 o'clock.
6: You're 106.1 BLI. Browns, Jeep Inn, Patchogue, Long Island traffic. We got delays picking up more now. Telling you about this one all morning long. Deer Park Avenue northbound, Half Hollow Road right around there. We've got an accident earlier that involved a pickup truck and a utility pole. Crews are working there, so be careful if you're heading by. Delays going back to, almost Old Country Road at this point. It's not awful, but if you need to head up to the LIE quicker, maybe try Carl Straight Path. That'll get you up to the area faster. Sunrise Highway westbound, you're looking at the usual slowdowns at the Oakdale Merge. 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Still pumping that old cesspool. 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Browns, Jeep, and Patchogue, Long Island traffic.
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6: You're 106.1 BLI, Browns, Jeep, and Patchogue, Long Island traffic. Southern State westbound getting busier now from Belmont Avenue. Then it really slows down at new highway N110. Let's check the Wanta on the Meadowbrook Parkways. Those look good both ways. Route 110, no issues there up to the LIE, which checks out westbound to 106. Sunrise Highway, things easing out a little bit now westbound at the Oakdale Merge. LIRR, delays on the Babylon branch, cancellations on the Montauk branch too. Otherwise, on or close, Matt Wolf. That's your 106.1 BLI Browns Jeep in Patchogue, Long Island track.
2: 106.1 BLI, Long Island's number one for all the hits. It's your chance to qualify for the grand prize, a five-night trip for two to Jamaica from Couples Resorts. Qualify right now.
5: All right, what you got, Allie? Four shows?
4: Yes, four shows. Malcolm Todd, Miles Smith, Benson Boone, and Ed Sheeran.
5: Or as you used to call him, Benson Booney.
4: I never said Benson Booney.
5: Yes, you did.
4: No, I did not.
5: Benson Booney.
4: I never said that.
5: All right, caller 26. 313-01-1061. Pick your ticket and qualify for that five-night stay for two Couples Resorts in Jamaica.

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2: It's all brought to you by College Hunks Hauling Junk and College Hunks Moving. How many people out there have ever been asked to give a reference? What happens when you need to lie?
3: Yeah.
2: Lisa, what's going on?
4: I worked with this girl at a country club back in 2024.
3: Okay.
4: I'm not going to say the name because it is on Long Island.
2: Okay.
4: But she was actually the worst worker ever. Like, every time we were supposed to be bussing the room, she would disappear to go smoke.
2: Yeah.
4: And she's just constantly texting on her phone. Just total space cadet.
3: Yeah.
4: And yeah, she asked me for a referral for a daycare center.
3: Well, so then what did you say? Like, right away, did you say, like, nah, let me think about it? Or was it an immediate yes?
2: Yeah, what do you say to that?
3: Right, like, I feel like I'd be like, what?
2: I think the normal reaction is to always say, yeah, sure, not thinking it. What did what did you say, Lisa?
4: Yeah, I mean, respectfully, what can you say?
3: Like, right.
2: Yeah.
4: I mean, like, can you actually say no to that? Because I probably should have, but I don't know. Hey, sorry, I can't do this because you're a crap worker.
2: Yeah, and you're not going to tell them that.
3: Right.
2: But are you going to tell the person that calls you to ask for the reference that it's so now you're facing two different dilemmas, because now you face a dilemma of having to tell them, sure, I'll do it, and now you got to get through stage two
3: and then lie about it.
2: And by the way, if she couldn't bus tables, now she wants to work for a daycare center
3: where you have to take care of children all day long. Right.
2: How long did you work together?
4: Honestly, not even that long, like 2 months.
2: Okay.
4: But I wrote a referral for someone else that worked with us, and she got a job right away, so maybe that's why. But
2: okay.
4: I haven't even heard from this girl since I left that job, and she reaches out and started with the whole, oh my god, it's been so long, how are you?
3: Right.
4: Like, by the way,
2: you know, they need something. When you don't hear from somebody for a while, you know they need something.
4: So did
2: you say yes? Are you gonna follow through with this?
4: So that's actually why I thought this might be disaster worthy, because I said yes, trying to be nice, and I sat down last night to try to write it, and I cannot. Like, I don't want to lie, so I don't know how I do this, or should I just bail and come up with an excuse to get out of it?
2: Would it help if... Would it be easier to lie if she was a close friend of yours? Because you said you didn't really know her that well.
3: Yeah, you can't even put many details in about her. Like, you know, because you didn't work together for that long.
2: That's the question, though. Is it harder to give a referral for somebody that you're close with, that you know is not a good worker, or somebody that you're not close with and you know is a bad worker? I think it's a catch-22 there. They're both very difficult positions to be in.
4: Yeah, I think any referral for a bad worker is pretty tough, but if I actually liked her, maybe it would be easier.
2: You've committed to giving the referral now.
3: And here's the only suggestion I do have. Do not go to ChatGPT and have ChatGPT write it. Because they really have, like, those authenticators. Like, you could put someone's text in a generator or whatever, and see if it's AI detected.
2: So this is a referral. So you said you were writing it. So it's a written referral. I'm guessing, like, email, not phone call. Because I was going to say, if it was a phone call,
3: they could follow up with her afterwards.
2: But
3: then she has to lie on the phone.
2: Just don't answer the call and be like, no, they never called me. I don't know. I never got a call, Susan. I don't know what you want me to
3: do. There's a lot of lying going on here.
2: I bet you ain't the only one in this kind of position. So we'll get some calls here. 631-301-1061. Have you ever had to give a job referral or a reference to a friend or a coworker that maybe you weren't that close with that you knew sucked as a worker? Did you lie or did you tell them the truth, and what happened thereafter? Lisa, thank you for the phone call. Best of luck. You know, you let us know what happened, okay?
4: Thank you.
2: You're welcome. On hold, Jillian wants to tell her story.
3: Mm-hmm.
2: She says you never, ever lie when it comes to a job reference.
3: Okay.
2: Whether you really love the person or not. She'll explain more coming up on Syke and Alley Alley in the Morning.

0: You're one of 6.1 BLI, Brown's Jeep and Patchogue, Long Island traffic. All right, still a lot going on Deer Park Avenue. Delays, we've been telling you about this all morning. 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Earlier accident, a pickup truck, a utility pole. The results, not good. Crews are out there working on cleanup. Delays, going almost back to Old Country Road. This is not a terrible backup, mind you, but if you're in a rush and you got to get up to the LIE quicker, maybe try Carl Straight Path. That'll get you in that area quick. Southern State eastbound, that's building now between the Meadowbrook and Wantagh Parkways and the Sacticos. That's busy now too, northbound. 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Matt Wolf. That's your 106.1 BLI Browns Jeep in Patchogue, Long Island traffic.
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4: So Lisa hit us up and she was asked for a, I guess, to be a reference for a friend of hers, an acquaintance of her that she used to bust tables with. And she didn't know what to do. She goes, this woman is in a terrible, terrible employee.
5: Mm-hmm.
4: She couldn't even bust tables.
5: Right. And now she wants to work at a daycare.
4: Quitting to go out and have a smoke during the shift. And she just wouldn't be on time. Now she's asking for me to be her reference for a daycare center. She goes, I told her, I don't know if I should lie or not.
5: Mm-hmm.
4: 631-301-1061. Jillian says you never lie. We'll talk why Jillian says so. But first, I want to get over to Grace. What's up, Grace?
6: I wanted to talk to you and tell you my story about a friend that I have.
4: Okay.
6: Who's lied so many times on her resume. This year alone, she's gone through about 10 jobs.
4: Okay.
5: Oh, my God. Because they know she's a dirty, stinking liar.
4: Or because she keeps getting these jobs because somebody's saying she's a good worker and she's not.
6: So here's the thing. She's going through a rough time. She's not mentally doing great. But we try and help her, but she won't take the help.
4: Yeah.
6: And instead, she's at this point where she's lied so many times on a resume for these jobs that she just can't do for some reason.
4: Well, give me an example of something that she's lied about. Education, skill set, like experience, job history. What has she lied about?
6: Putting down random family members and friends as references.
4: Okay.
6: And saying that she's worked at that company for like 10 plus years.
4: Oh, so she's just completely making up things. Like just not even just lying about or like stretching the truth. She's just fabricating complete lies.
5: How do they expect that to work?
4: Have you ever had to give a reference for her?
6: No.
4: All right. Now, has she ever asked you?
6: She has.
4: Okay. And you've told her no?
6: Yes.
4: And you've said the reason as to why, because you suck?
6: No, I just said you can't lie on your resume.
4: Yeah.
5: Well, that's good. That's a better way to go about it, though, because you know she's fully lying on the resume. So you could say, I don't want to be part of the lie.
4: Grace, can I just say, though, I feel as though you share some responsibility in this, because maybe you should say, I'll be your reference.
5: Why?
4: And so then she can blow up her spot and embarrass her, so she stops lying.
5: That's not right either.
4: So I don't know. I mean, the girl keeps getting these jobs because she's lying. She's not learning her lesson yet. Grace, you're an enabler.
5: No. Don't listen to him. Don't pay him any
6: money. Tell her not to lie. Tell her not to do these things. She doesn't listen.
4: Yeah. Well, hey, Grace, thank you for the phone call. You have a great day, okay?
6: You too. Bye.
4: Jillian hit us up and says, I don't want to be on the radio, but my story is that I once gave a reference for somebody that I knew. I lied and said they were a great employee.
5: Uh-huh.
4: Fast forward about a year and a half later. Now, she said I was not close with this person, but I was doing them the favor. Fast forward a year and a half later, I interviewed at that same place.
5: Okay.
4: They remembered my reference, having lied about her. They fired her within a few months and said, you told us this woman was a great employee. She was a disaster.
5: Yeah, no.
4: She says that they didn't give that as the reason to not hiring me, but she says I definitely believe that was it.
5: Probably.
4: They kind of laughed about it in the moment. Like, oh, yeah, you told us she was a good worker. That was not the case.
5: Yeah, no.
4: And then they didn't hire me.
5: That's why you got to be careful what you choose to do and what you choose to participate in.
4: It all starts with saying yes or no to the reference. Like, if you think that person is a decent employee or a human being, you give the reference. But if not, you don't want to be put in that
5: position. You don't owe them anything.
4: Yeah. That's our Daily Disaster. We do it weekdays 6:05 and 8:05 here on Syke and Alley Alley in the Morning.
7: Coming up, you'll never believe where people are finding love now.
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7: 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Not the place you'd expect. We'll get to that. Next.

0: going to be hot today. 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
2: Alrighty, Roo.
0: Coming up in just a second, you won't believe where single people are now finding love.
2: Ooh.
0: Not exactly the place you'd think, doing what you'd think they'd be doing in order to meet. But here we are. We'll get to that in just a second. However, first, over 30% of the United States population, did you know this? They live in four states. Can you
2: in
0: guess them?
2: In four states?
0: Yeah.
2: New York.
0: Mm-hmm.
2: California.
0: Mm-hmm.
2: Texas.
0: Yeah.
2: Florida.
0: Yeah!
2: Wow! Holy Toledo's!
0: Good for you,
2: Thank
0: Allie.
2: Thank you, guys.
0: Nailed
2: wow.
0: it!
2: Aw, thanks.
0: Unbelievable.
2: Thank you.
0: Moving along here. Did you know that Woody from Toy Story actually has a last name? If
2: Woody,
0: you get this one, I will just...
2: Let me see. Let me think.
0: You're not going to guess it.
2: What movie was it set in? Do you know?
0: It does not say.
2: Woody...
0: And
2: Snake in My Boot.
0: And I don't know if it was ever said in one of the movies or if it's just one of those things that
2: Hit
0: the producers and the writers came out with and said. Pride. P-R-I-D-E. Like Pride
2: Woody
0: Month.
2: Woody Pride?
0: Woody Pride. It sounds like it could be an adult actor.
2: That's what I was thinking too.
0: Yeah.
2: Woody Pride.
0: Hey, ladies. It's Woody Pride. And
2: yeah. When did that come?
0: That is not just a snake in my boot.
2: Wait,
0: well,
2: when did they?
0: It's in my boot, but that's just.
2: Okay.
0: Never mind.
2: When did they say this?
0: I don't know when they said it, but okay. That is a known fact now.
2: Interesting. Woody
0: his
2: Pride.
0: Last name, Woody Pride.
2: Okay, thank you.
0: Yeah. All right, here we go. Single people.
2: Yeah.
0: Where would you typically think they'd find love? Bars.
2: Dating apps.
0: Yeah. Nope.
2: Maybe a work function.
0: Run clubs. Apparently the hottest place to now meet somebody while you're looking for love is while you're gasping for air halfway through a 5K.
2: The fact that they even have a thing called run clubs makes me sad.
0: Run clubs are exploding in popularity as singles trade dating apps for group jogs, post-run coffee, and even color-coded shirts.
2: Yeah, you know what? I'm happy for those people, but for me, it's a no.
0: Yeah, if you're looking for love, might be time to stretch.
2: No, I'm good. Good.
0: Warm up those hammies, because nothing says bonding or nothing says romance like bonding over shin splints.
2: It's true.
0: But yeah, run clubs, that's where people are meeting.
2: Yeah.
0: And I guess it makes sense because if you're into
2: similar
0: fitness
2: interests.
0: And you have, yeah. And the fitness interest, when you have it and you've got the bug and you've become like addicted to it,
2: yeah.
0: It's very hard to identify or connect with people that don't.
2: Yeah, I don't have it.
0: You do. No, you do.
2: I don't have the run
0: but
2: in me.
0: But just speaking from personal experience, you always know. I said, there's no way I'd ever get up early to go exercise. I hate those people.
2: How do they do
0: it? And now I do it and I love it. And I can see why people think CrossFit is a cult. Because I am addicted to going to CrossFit now. I love it.
2: That's good.
0: Never thought I would. So I totally kind of understand where they're coming from, single people looking for love while joining run clubs. Those are your random facts to do on weekdays, 7:25 and 8:25. Do with them what you will. Coming up, Travis Kelce. It's so good. We have to get to it again. If you missed it earlier, Travis Kelce's wedding vows.
2: Yes.
0: We have access.
2: We do.
0: We are going to play Travis Kelce's wedding vows to Taylor Swift.
2: So excited.
0: Straight from the horse's mouth.
2: Yeah.
0: Travis Kelce himself.
2: Right.
0: That is on the way at 8:40.
3: You're 106.1 BLI, Browns, Jeep, and Patchogue, Long Island traffic. Southern State westbound getting pretty jammed up now between the Wantagh and Meadowbrook Parkways. Let's go to the Wantagh Parkway, by the way. Very heavy right now up to the Northern State. Almost at a standstill in spots once you pass Old Country.

0: 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Matt Wolf, that's your 106.1 BLI Browns Jeep and Patchogue Long Island traffic.
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0: 38. It's 106.1 BLI, Long Island's number one for all the hits. Psych and Ally Ally in the morning. Hello.
1: Good morning.
0: What's up? Who's this?
1: Denise.
0: Hi, Denise. Caller 20, Denise.
2: Yeah.
1: Hey.
0: All right, Denise, four shows to pick from. What you got?
1: Oh, Ed Sheeran.
2: Ed Sheeran, of course.
0: Yeah, those are, you don't even want to hear the rest of the lineup. You just know?
1: Yes, I do.
2: All right.
0: Denise, not only that, you're also qualified for a nice grand prize trip. Tell her where, Allie.
2: Couples Resorts in Jamaica.
1: Well, I feel like I'm in Jamaica with this heat wave, but thank you.
2: Point.
0: Yeah. All right, you hang tight for just a second. We'll get all of your info. BLI's Pick Your Ticket back again at 11 o'clock. Three shows remain.
2: Yep, Malcolm Todd, Miles Smith, and Benson Boone.
0: And everybody that wins BLI's Pick Your Ticket weekdays 8 a.m., 11 a.m., and 4 p.m. qualifies for that grand prize trip for two, 5 nights at Couples Resorts in Jamaica. All right, coming up next, the wedding of the millennium.
2: Mm-hmm.
0: Taylor and Travis.
2: Yep.
0: The worst kept secret on planet Earth right now. Until we're proven otherwise, getting hitched in the city.
2: That's right.
0: Travis working very hard on his wedding vows.
2: Yeah.
0: We all know Taylor's are going to be Taylor's, right?
2: She's 100%. A songwriter. It's going to be next
0: perfection.
2: Level. Yeah.
0: But what are Travis's wedding vows going to sound like? We've got some evidence.
2: Mm-hmm.
0: The only show in town that has it, Travis's vows next. I had a

0: 106.1 BLI, Long Island's number one for all the hits. Psych and Alley Alley in the morning. So this weekend, the big day, at least as far as what we're told or are being led to believe, that Taylor and Travis are getting married. You saw the trucks loading in and out of the garden yesterday?
1: Yes, there was even like a paper at the garden that said garden party this way or whatever.
0: There was somebody wearing a shirt that said Taylor Swift Carpentry or Carpenters.
1: Really?
0: Yeah, I don't know if they, see, this is the other thing, too. You don't know what's AI and what's real.
1: But also she's, and him too, but they have so much money, they could do whatever they want to create a ruse.
0: I don't know. The part that rubbed me the wrong way was when I saw that the National Guard was guarding Madison Square Garden yesterday.
1: Yeah, you were very offended by that.
0: I'm not offended, but there is no reason whatsoever that any taxpayer's money should go towards this event. They are so rich that they can handle it themselves. To have taxpayers now footing the bill for this, if that is, by the way, what is happening, a little ridiculous. I did not see Taylor Swift as being this type of person.
1: But why are we just putting it on her? It might be her team that's like, listen, you guys need this.
0: Her team is her. She's in charge. Let's face facts. Some other artists, I get it. They have managers and a team that they got to listen
1: to. She's also like
0: she's
1: one of the biggest people in the world.
0: Doesn't matter. She's the boss. She can get married anywhere, anytime, any way that she'd like. The garden is a little weird.
1: I mean,
0: I don't know. I said
1: it
0: before.
1: She wants it, whatever.
0: I just think it's so funny. You're going to have all these highfalutin people upstairs and then some guy pooping on the subway about 50 feet below.
1: That's a good point.
0: And by the way, heat rises, folks.
1: Ew, gross, dude.
0: Anywho, as the couple get ready for what we're assuming to be their wedding celebration this weekend, everybody wondering, what will their vows be? The other part of this is, you know, it's probably being filmed for a documentary, right? Like, that's probably
1: no,
0: what
1: I don't
0: the
1: think
0: crazy.
1: So.
0: You don't think we're going to get video footage of this afterwards?
1: I don't believe so, no. Unless whatever they want to show, then they'll show. Because her whole life is in the public, obviously his too. So they want something to be private.
0: Well, if we don't get video footage, at least we'll have this, a preview of Travis Kelce's wedding vows. He's been working very hard.
1: Oh, good.
0: Take a listen.
1: Okay.
2: Dear Taylor, thank you for being the most hottest girl in my world. You are very nice and hot, too. Every day with you is like winning another Super Bowl because you are pretty and smell good, too, and friendly. And you know lots of stuff like words and books and probably history, too. I love how you are smart and cool and you sing good songs, too.
0: Is he writing with a crayon, by the way, or a Sharpie?
1: I don't know. It sounds like Steve from Blue's Clues.
0: He continues.
2: You are so good with words, and I promise that I will support you in all of your dreams.
0: Sweet.
2: Unless your dreams are to make me eat spinach and kale, because those things are yucky poo.
0: Okay.
2: I promise to always share my fries with you. Well, some of my fries. And I also promise to never ask if we are almost done shopping, even if I am getting tired of shopping and my feet get tired. And I can't wait to spend the rest of my life with you and eat lots of burgers and chicken wings together and kiss all the time.
1: Cute.
2: You are so hot and you make me want to be a better man.
1: That's sweet.
2: Because I love that you are hot.
1: Nice. Mm-hmm.
2: I love you and I hope you love me too. From Travis.
0: That's sweet.
1: Sweet. Yeah, mazel tov.
0: You just flip a couple words around there. That could very easily be Allie Allie's vows to her husband someday.
1: No.
0: I'd
1: mine
0: love to
1: will
0: eat
1: be
0: fries
1: better
0: with
1: that.
0: You and eat burgers and make out.
1: No, mine will be better than that.
0: You're very hot, too. Anyways, congratulations to Taylor and Travis. If that is, in fact, what's happening this weekend,
1: mazel tov.
0: All be glued to our phones to see what's going
1: have a
0: down.
1: Blessed marriage.
0: At Madison Square Garden. And shout out to the homeless guy in Penn Station that will likely be pooping on the subway during.
1: Sure.
0: Coming up next, Alley Alley, with what we need to know.
1: Yes, yeah, so even after you're dead, your favorite artist is still going to get your money.
0: Great.
1: Yeah.
0: That's next.

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1: Here we go.
2: Everything you need to start the day, and then some. Here's what you need to know.
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4: And it's all brought to you by College Hunks Hauling Junk and College Hunks Moving. So you think your favorite artist is expensive now, paying $1,000 to go see Harry Styles. Well, after you're dead, your favorite artist is still going to be charging you. Doesn't make sense? I'll tell you more in just a second. But first, the Forever stamps, they're so cute. I love them. Mr. Rogers, he had a Forever stamp. It's sold out, but it's back in stock. So everybody go get your hands on a Mr. Rogers stamp. Okay. I know they have the Betty White ones too.
5: Yeah.
4: I like those little classic ones that they have of our favorite old people.
5: How often are we using stamps now, though?
4: I still use stamps.
5: What are you mailing out?
4: I used to collect stamps too.
5: Of course you did.
4: Yeah.
5: Okay.
4: Sometimes I write letters to people.
5: Never written me a letter.
4: Well, because I see you every day.
5: You've never handed me a letter in an envelope.
4: Yes, I have. But anyway, it's besides the point. Yeah, Mr. Rogers, back in stock. All right. Also, for July 4th, anyone who wants to take their kids out to Dave & Buster's, they're having an unlimited play-all-day deal for just $2.50 on that day. So very inexpensive to go have fun with the kids. The little thing about this, though, you just have to purchase these before 12 p.m. local time. So just make sure you go there before 12, get your play-all-day pass, and then you can come back later and play more if you want.
5: On Saturday, you're saying?
4: Yeah, okay. July 4th.
5: Got it.
4: Yeah, yeah.
5: Got it.
4: And it's different for different locations, so just make sure you check your location when you go. I think we have one in Islandia.
5: I got to be honest with you. I love Dave & Buster's. There was one in near Roosevelt Field in Garden City. I'm very surprised that those places still lasted after COVID.
4: I love them.
5: I'm happy that they did. Don't get me wrong.
4: They're really fun.
5: That was one of those spots. You're like, no chance a place like this survives after COVID.
4: It did.
5: But it did.
4: So, very good. Like to hear that. All right, so your favorite artist is still going to be charging you after you're dead. You think you gave enough money to your favorite artist over the times you were alive? Not so. People are buying graves and tombstones next to their favorite celebrity.
5: People are so stupid.
4: And they are paying buttloads of money to do so. There was one person who paid $195,000 for a crypt next to Marilyn Monroe.
5: Imagine being in that guy's family and knowing that he had almost $200,000.
4: Yeah.
5: To give his family
4: his
5: family members when he's gone.
4: Right.
5: But he spent it on himself.
4: So it could be next to Marilyn
5: Monroe.
4: So he
5: could be sitting next to, not even like literally next to her, like in the same vicinity of her mausoleum.
4: But you know those people were like the crazies in real life that were blocked by these people.
5: I'm looking at one right now.
4: No, I'm not that crazy.
5: You would definitely,
4: no.
5: if there was a plot next to the Jonas Brothers burial site up for sale and it was reasonable enough within your mind, you'd spend money on it to be buried next to the Jonas Brothers.
4: No, I'd probably be next to my family.
5: That is your family. That's what you consider them your family. What are you talking
4: about? Like, well, we did grow up together.
5: You
4: call
5: Joe Jonas daddy on a daily basis.
4: With three Ys is the difference.
5: Yeah.
4: But so you might be paying more money for your favorite artist even
5: after you're
4: dead.
5: Not me.
4: Who would you pick, though, if you could?
5: If I could, I wouldn't.
4: No, but just
5: if I had to, gun to my head?
4: Yeah.
5: What artist? I don't know if I'd pick an artist. Maybe an athlete.
4: Like Jalen?
5: Yeah.
4: Okay, I knew it. All right, well, I'm Ali. That's all you need to know.
6: You're 106.1 BLI, Browns, Jeep, and Patchogue, Long Island traffic. The Wausau Parkway said we were going to keep watch on this thing. Still very heavy conditions up to the northern state. It does seem to be easing out a little bit, but if it makes sense, again, still try the Meadowbrook Parkway instead. Let's go to Vets Highway. Looking at a crash at Lakeland Avenue right around MacArthur Airport. Look out for delays in that spot. And Deer Park Avenue, don't forget, all morning we've been dealing with this northbound at Half Hollow Road. They're still dealing with the effects from an earlier accident involving a downed utility pole. Crews are out there working. Just be careful as you're heading on by in that stretch. Matt Wolf, that's your 106.1 BLI Browns, Jeep, and Patchogue, Long Island traffic.
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1: 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You got to get them all right in 60 seconds or less to win $1,000. It's pretty simple.
2: Pretty simple.
1: Or is it? Stephanie, signing up, WBLI.com/mornings to play our guest this morning. What do you do for a living, Steph?
3: I work for a boiler company.
1: Oh, a boiler company.
2: Nice.
1: Okay. All right.
2: Heating things up.
1: You ready to play the $1,000 minute to win it?
3: I am.
1: I've got the questions. Allie's got the timer. It begins after I finish question one, and away we go. The cereal with a leprechaun as its mascot.
3: Lucky Charms.
1: 71% of the world is covered by what?
3: Okay.
1: Who gave the I Have a Dream speech?
3: Martin Luther King.
1: Jennifer Aniston starred as Rachel Green on what TV show?
3: Friends.
1: New York is bordered by five states. Give me two of those five states.
3: New Jersey, Pennsylvania.
1: Where does the sun rise, east or west?
3: East.
1: Travis Kelce plays football for the Kansas City Chiefs. What number does he wear on the field?
3: Hold on, 87.
1: Law and Order SVU is an NBC TV show, but what does SVU stand for?
3: A Special Victims Unit.
1: The fourth letter of the Greek alphabet is the same letter as ours.
2: Time.
1: D, I'm going to finish it. I want to see if you D. What is D in Greek?
3: I don't know.
1: It's Delta.
3: Delta.
1: Okay. All right.
2: You did pretty good, though. Let's look at all these questions. What did you say? New York is bordered by five states. You said New Jersey. And what was the other one?
1: Pennsylvania.
2: She said Pennsylvania? Mm-hmm. Okay, cool. Yes. All right, perfect. Only one you passed on was the only one you missed here. 71% of the world is covered by what? That would be water.
3: Mm-hmm. Water. I was going to say water.
1: No, you should have. Hey, Steph, not $1,000 richer, but we're going to get you a dozen cupcakes from the Cake Don in Huntington as your consolation prize, okay?
3: Okay, thank you.
1: You're welcome. Hang tight for just a second. We do the $1,000 minute to win it weekday morning, 7:40 and 9:10.
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23: Long Island weather.
1: Islip Terrace, Wyandanch, rest of the island is hot. Gonna be hot today, up to a high of around 89. Tomorrow, temperatures in the mid-90s. Friday, temperatures reaching 100. Right now for Saturday, 4th of July, thunderstorms expected, high 91. Right now it is 80 at Long Island's number one for all the hits.

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0: Three shows remain.
1: That's right. We have got Miles Smith, Malcolm Todd, and Benson Boone.
0: Yeah, three shows plus a qualifier for that grand prize trip for two. Five nights, couples resorts in Jamaica.

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0: 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It's 106.1 BLI Long Island's number one for all the hits.
1: Get out of here, man.
0: Out the door, back tomorrow. 4th of July week upon us. Can't believe it. July 1st already.
2: I know.
0: Weird, man.
2: Crazy sauce.
0: We are less than 6 months away from Christmas.
2: I know.
0: I know people hate hearing that, but
2: it's true.
0: Look at how fast time goes.
2: It's true.
0: Really got to slow down and start to enjoy every single moment we have because you never know when it'll be the last.
2: Wow.
0: Yeah.
2: It's deep, Psych.
0: We're here for a good time, not a long time.
2: All right.
0: Enjoy your day.
2: Yes.
0: The rain looks as though it has stopped. I don't know what's going to happen later, but the sun is out now. Could reach a high of around 90 degrees today. Mm-hmm. Stay cool, stay hydrated. Say what you got to say, Allie.
2: Bye, guys. Have a wonderful day, and don't be dumb.
0: Allie's in next, live from the College Hunks Hauling Junk and College Hunks Moving Studio.

congratulations are in order for everybody who enjoys a s'mores frap. It has been on hiatus at Starbucks for about 6 years. We officially have it back in our lives today, so summer is officially on.

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0: 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Hey, this is Justin Bieber.
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3: Long Island's number one for all the hits.

throwback from TLC right there. No Scrubs. You can hear them sing it live at Jones Beach September 15th. They're going to be there. Might be part of BLI's Pick Your Ticket in the near future. Just keep that in mind. 106.1 BLI, Long Island's number one for all the hits. You're hanging out with Ali Ali 10 to 3. But if you're looking to enter for tickets for TLC or anyone else, like maybe Bruno Mars, WBLI.com/contest. We got them all up there right now. For just

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1: 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I thought something else originally, but then I realized it had nothing to do with that. Somber, his new one, it's called My Body Isn't Ready. So take that however you want to.

0: 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It's your chance to qualify for the grand prize, a five-night trip for two to Jamaica from Couples Resorts. Qualify right now.
1: Three shows to choose from. We got Malcolm Todd, Miles Smith, and Benson Boone. Which one are you going to pick? Let me know. 631-301-1061. Looking for caller 20. And also going to qualify you for the grand prize trip for two to Couples Resorts Jamaica. Five nights.

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It's BLI. You're hanging out with Ally Ally 10 to 3. So Olivia Rodrigo has a new Lego set that's coming out. And Miley Cyrus has her own Barbie doll. It just got announced yesterday. I did buy one for a ripe $61 after tax. But you know what? It's a collector's item. So I'm thinking about it as an investment, even though I just know I'm going to play with it as soon as it comes in. It's BLI. I'm a girl.

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Long Island's number one for all the hits.

congratulations are in order to Whitney from Holbrook. She was our 11 o'clock Be Alive Pick Your Ticket winner, and she picked Benson Boone. So she is off to see Benson and also qualified for the grand prize trip for two to Couples Resorts in Jamaica. Left at 4 p.m. with my girl Kat. We got Malcolm Todd as well as Miles Smith up for grabs. So that is up at 4 p.m. and that qualifier for the grand prize trip for two to Couples Resorts Jamaica.

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11: Wowza, gonna be a hot one for Ridge, Ronkonkoma, rest of the island. Temperatures in the upper 80s. We knew this was gonna happen. We've been hearing about this heat wave that's coming through, and later in the week, it's gonna start getting into the 90s, even touching 100. 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

0: 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It's Benson Boone, and you're listening to my new song, The Time of My Life.
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Benson Boone, that is Time of My Life on 106.1 VLI, Long Island's number one for all the hits. You want to hear new music from him? Just hit us up on the 106.1 VLI open mic feature and make your request there. I could

Sophia Lie. You're hanging out with Allie Allie. 10 to 3. In case you didn't know, Ariana Grande postponed her July 12th, the Barclays Center show. So if you have tickets to that date, well, now you have tickets to July 14th. Your tickets are still going to be honored just on the new date.

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6: Babylon, St. James, rest of the island. So an extreme heat warning is in effect. Later on this afternoon, we might even hit 100 degrees in some spots of the island, mostly in like Nassau County area. 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

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There is nothing like when you hear the ice cream man coming down the block, Mr. Softy, and you know you are like just seconds away from a soft serve with rainbow sprinkles. That's the best. And now people of Oakdale will be very happy to know a Mr. Softy storefront opens today in Oakdale. It's the fourth location in Suffolk County. You can find the other ones at WBLI.com/Allie.

It's BLI. You're hanging out with Allie Allie. 10 to 3. So Madison Beer is back on tour. She's coming to Madison Square Garden in just a few weeks. And we have got your tickets all weekend. It's a red, white, and Madison Beer weekend. Plus, we're going to qualify you for this grand prize VIP package with an intimate Q&A, exclusive merch, and so much more. 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
5: Join me, Allie Allie, and the 106.1 BLI Street Team this Saturday at Glen Wayne Bakery on Arctic Avenue in Bohemia from 10 to noon for their 4th of July celebration. We'll have music, giveaways, and more. I will see you there, and happy 4th of July.
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guys, Pick Your Ticket is off and running. These are some of the hottest shows of 2026 and even 2027. Olivia Rodrigo has got a concert next year, so you never know if she'll end up on our BLI Pick Your Ticket lineup. But we've got two shows left for you coming up at 4 p.m. with Kat, and also going to qualify one of you lucky ducks to go to Couples Resorts in Jamaica. Coming up at 4

you're hanging out with Ali Ali 10 to 3. So rumor has it Lindsay Lohan is in talks to return for The Parent Trap 2. I'm getting a little sick of them trying to take things from our childhood and recreate it for today. Like, let's let one thing live in the past. Use your brain. Come up with something else that's new and fun, huh?

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9: Farmingville, Comac, rest of the island. Today it's going to be hot. There's an extreme heat warning in effect. As of right now, some areas of Long Island could even be touching 90s or 100 today. That's further into Nassau County. As we head further east, it's going to be a little bit cooler, but still feeling very hot. So stay in and stay cool if you can. 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That's your BLI weather from the

It's BLI. You're hanging out with Ali Ali 10 to 3. So if you didn't know, Pitbull is trying to break a world record of the most people wearing bald caps at his show in July. Now, you can actually stream this event, if you want to call it that, on his YouTube channel on July 10th. So in case you got nothing to do next Friday night, you can watch a bunch of people wearing bald caps in London. Sounds like a great way to spend your night. 106.1 BLI, Long Island's number one for all the hits. Bruno Mars now. Happy Wednesday.

Travis's wedding. Don't worry, because 75 Main in Southampton is actually having the ultimate Taylor Swift wedding party. There's going to be Taylor Swift themed drinks, music, contests, and lots of fun going down this Friday. All the details.

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And this year, obviously, very special year for America. 250 is a big milestone birthday, if I ever heard of one. 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All thanks to our friends at Catholic Health. 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
1: Jeff Station, Bohemia, rest of the island, a extreme heat warning is in effect. Some areas of Long Island hitting 100. That's further into Nassau County. But as we head further east, we're seeing temps in like the mid, low 80s as your high, but it's still going to be hot. So stay cool, stay hydrated, stay indoors if you can. Don't blast the AC too much. 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That's your BLI weather from the island-wide weather.

with Allie Allie, 10 to 3. So this 4th of July, if you need something fun to do with the kids, Dave & Buster's doing this really awesome deal, $2.50 all day play passes. 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But 12 noon is the cutoff to buy your tickets. 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

our pick your ticket lineup a little bit earlier on this morning, but is he still there? That is the question. 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

never-ending speculation Taylor Swift's going to be tying the knot around Madison Square Garden because, yeah, those road closures around the street for July 3rd has a lot of people buzzing, including the fact there are massive trucks, a red carpet, and some of the trucks labeled Garden Party.

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3: We are taking a look across Long Island from the BLI Islandwide Weather Desk. Now, we are seeing a heat wave coming in hot, no pun intended, from Thursday through Saturday. Going to be the worst of it. Today, we're seeing mostly sunny skies. Tomorrow, those temps getting up there about 95, plus the humidity. 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

going on? It's Kat. Just a reminder, your next chance to play Be Alive, pick your ticket. You're going to be coming your way 4 p.m. And what a lineup we had today. Do Benson Boone, Malcolm Todd, Miles Smith, Ed Sheeran. I mean, we are all here to party. Don't forget, again, 4 p.m. Put that new phone number in your phone, 2-631-301-1061. Till then, here's some Bruno. Risk it all now on Be Alive.

It's 4th of July. The playlist is on, the grill is smoking, the cornhole is getting fierce. Then somebody shows up with My Mochi ice cream, and the whole vibe levels up. 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

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It's Kat and Lady America. She was right there with us all along as well. We are celebrating her 250th birthday, doing it up big by honoring the local legends in our community. You can nominate them now up at WBLI.com.

0: what's up? Your BLI Brown's Jeep in Patchogue, Long Island traffic. Right now, a prohibited vehicle on the sag at G Street, backed up to the LIE. This is the southbound side. Expect about a 10-15 minute delay. Heavy on the Southern State eastbound between the Meadowbrook and Wanto Ave. Westbound side moving slow around Beth Page Parkway. And out the Hamptons, busy in spots on 27 between Hedges Lane and North Sea Road. LIRR, some delays for Montauk and Ronkonkoma branches. That's your BLI Brown's Jeep in Patchogue, Long Island traffic.
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rumors are true. I just might be sitting down with another Backstreet Boy this week. That is going to be my next guest on Cat's Chats. Going to tell you who it is coming up in the hour. Welcoming guesses until then.

0: 106.1 BLI, Long Island's number one for all the hits, has your chance to qualify for the grand prize, a five-night trip for two to Jamaica from Couples Resorts. Qualify right now.
1: All right, it is that time. What's going on? It's Kat. I'm going to be looking for caller 20 right now. You get to pick your ticket. We had a stellar lineup on deck for you today. We had Benson Boone, Malcolm Todd, Miles Smith, Ed Sheeran. Who is left? Well, you'll just have to find out. Give us a call on the new number, 631-301-1061. Again, caller 20 now, plus winner qualifies for a trip for two to Couples Resort, Jamaica. Good luck.
0: Number 5.

0: looks like around Madison Square Garden right now. The rumor is that Taylor Swift going to be getting married there July 3rd. Now, listen, I got to say, if she actually is getting married there, real talk, I feel bad for her. No one wants to get married in the middle of New York City in a heat wave, in 100-degree heat, especially not a bride who has to melt into the pavement at some point during the day.
1: Number 3.
0: This is not the week you want to be in New York City.

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1: It's Val with your BLI, Browns Jeep in Patoc, Long Island traffic, LIE heavy in spots, eastbound between Westbury area and the Seaford Oyster Bay, southern stop and go eastbound at Route 106 up to the Seaford Oyster Bay as well. And Wisconsin Highway, delays between 25 and Old Town Road, cleared on the SAG, LIRR, still have some delays from Montauk, Ronkonkoma, and now Oyster Bay Branch. That's your BLI, Browns Jeep in Patoc, Long Island traffic.
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0: gotta say. 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Ariana Grande had to reschedule her show here at the Barclays on the tour stop. Now, this is apparently over safety concerns. I'm not sure if we're ever going to know exactly what that actually means, but I'll stay hopeful.
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17: I'm Val with your VLI. Brown's Jeep in Patchogue, Long Island traffic. Eastbound LIE heavy at Old Country Road. This is up to Pine Lawn. Seeing that delay, and then again between the Sag and Route 111. Jam ups at the Northern and Sunken Meadow merge. Spec delays. Pockets of volume between Gatewood Drive and Lincoln Boulevard throughout

0: 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I'm Val. That's your BLI Browns Jeep and Patchogue, Long Island traffic.
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1: Honestly, when I see the title of this new one by Malcolm Todd, I immediately think of Kim Kardashian on the Keeping Up episode when she dropped her $75,000 earring singular into the ocean, sobbing about it, and Courtney had to put her in her place. I don't know. This is where my mind goes. It's very scary in there. The song is called Earrings. Now I'm

a really big day coming out tomorrow, and I was so excited to share it with you. My next guest on Cast Chats going to be Howie D from the Backstreet Boys. Now, if you know me, you know I am spiraling over this one. But don't worry, I'm going to keep my cool and also going to ask him if Backstreet Boys would consider NSYNC doing a joint show at the Sphere with them. Maybe they need to extend the olive branch, and then Justin will take it seriously because we all know it's him holding everyone else back. Going to have the full story for you. 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

Listen, if Taylor Swift is really getting married in New York City this week, I gotta be honest, I kinda feel bad for her. This heat wave is so bad. We all know the last place you wanna be in the middle of a hot July day is Manhattan, when you're kinda like melting into the pavement. Gonna hope

0: Brown's Jeep in Patchogue, Long Island traffic. We're heavy in spots on the LIE eastbound between Glen Cove Road and Minetto Hill, and then between the Stag and Vets Highway. Volume on the Stag LIE down to G Road, southbound side on 27. Congestion at Tuckahoe Lane to Stephen Hans Path. Westbound Station Road to Route 112 and Lakeland down to Carlton Ave. All seeing delays. 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I'm Val. That's your BLI Brown's Jeep in Patchogue. Long Island traffic.
1: All right, we are taking a look across Long Island from the BLI Islandwide Weather Desk. Now, you have to be outside. There is a heat advisory for the rest of the week. Make sure you take breaks. Stay inside, out and off throughout the day. Also, hydrate. That is a huge thing. That heat wave is going to be hitting 98 degrees tomorrow. Right now, we're at about 86 on Long Island's number one for all the hits. 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

I'm going to be running from the sun like Dracula actually this week because, you know, it's rough out here for us curvy girls in the summer on a good day. There is no way I'm going to be outside in 100-degree heat. I have officially hit a summer wall.

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106.1, VLI, the Guidelines, number one for all the hits. What's going on? It's Kat over here thinking about growing up, reading magazines all the time. But it's so crazy to me that most girls now, they're grown up without them. Like, how are they going to know if their crush likes them? Or which celebrity is their soulmate? Come on. These are very important questions. Or what their lip gloss says about them. Damn, I really miss J14.

0: with your BLI, Brown's Jeep in Patchogue, Long Island traffic. See Fraser Bay southbound crash at Route 107, exit 5, taking out that right lane, about a 10-15 minute delay, backed up to exit 6. Eastbound crash on the Southern State at Route 110, exit 32, shoulders blocked, traffic stalled at exit 31, and Sunken Meadow southbound delays approaching Northern State, heavy down to G Road on the SAG. 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That is your BLI, Brown's Jeep and Patchogue, Long Island traffic.
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0: Day.
1: Going on. It's kind of, we know the World Cup going on right now. 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Just don't tell your doctor I told

ACG said if you are going to be using your electric extra this week between the hours of 3 and 7 p.m., you're going to be charged extra. I would just like to say during a heat wave, they should null and void that policy because it's going to be in the 60s in my house this week. Sorry, not sorry. It's a hill that I'm willing to

we are officially in July. You know what that means? Harry Styles MSG Residency Month. We are kicking it off. Going strong, we have a chance for you to win tickets to the sold-out show. All 30 shows completely sold out. Up now for you.

0: is Val with your BLI, Brown's Jeep in Patchogue, Long Island traffic. Eastbound Sunrise, a crash at Old Mill Road, backed up to Belmore Ave, taking out a lane. This is a 20-25 minute delay in the area. Eastbound on the Southern State, we're still dealing with that crash at Route 110, exit 32, shoulder blocked. And pockets of volume on Vets Highway, that's between Gatewood and Route 111 intersection, and some areas between the LIE and Connecticut Ave delayed. Cleared on the Seabird. 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

All right, taking a look across Long Island from the VLI Island Wide Weather Desk. We are in a heat advisory all week. Tomorrow, going to be hitting 95 degrees. Going to feel a lot hotter, though, with that humidity. And also looking out for Saturday, 4th of July weekend, possible severe storms. We're going to keep an eye on that, and we'll report back as the details come in. Right now, looking at about 86 on the Guidelines, number one for all the hits, all sponsored by Evolution General Contracting.

might be able to say hello to Benson Boone because he is on the lineup for Pick Your Ticket tomorrow, along with Noah Kahan, Charlie XCX. Pretty stellar lineup tomorrow. You got three times a day to win, 8 a.m., 11 a.m., and 4 p.m. And don't forget, every winner qualifies for a trip for two to Couples Resort, Jamaica. We are not going to be playing on Friday because of the holiday, so make tomorrow count. Next chance, 8 a.m.

106.1, BLN The Guidance, number one for all the hits. It's Kat. I'm going to head on out of here. Going to go home. Going to go finish watching Calabasas Confidential, streaming now on Netflix. If you haven't seen it yet, I'm going to put you on. Very binge-worthy. It's about celeb kids. I actually interviewed Rainn Michaels, daughter of Bret Michaels, on the show the other day. Got that interview for you. WBLI.com/Kat. Anyway, I'm out.

0: that. Well, there'd be a lie. Brown's Jeep in Patchogue, Long Island traffic, eastbound, dealing with that crash on the Southern State at Route 110, exit 32, shoulder block. Now a 10-15 minute delay. Westbound on the Northern State heavy, just after Seaford Oyster Bay down to Route 106. Expect delays and slow on Sunrise Montauk Highway to just after Carlton Ave. But otherwise, no other issues. Rest of the island moving well. LIRR, Montauk branch has parts suspended, boarding change for Oyster Bay, and some delays for Ronkonkoma. That is your BLI. Brown's Jeep in Patchogue, Long Island traffic.
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0: Hi, I'm Chuck McDowell, the timeshare cancellation guy and founder of Wesley Financial Group, and I want to set the record straight. 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

Long Island's number one for all the hits, 106.1, BLI, Shamir, TJ Smooth, and the Knicks remix they did to this song, absolutely 8. It's Ever Since You Left Me, French Montana, Max B on BLI.

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Plus, you'll be able to win a pair of tickets to see one of the biggest shows in the area. You can even see her. It's Ariana Grande on BLI.

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